This is the greatest and best song in the world. Tribute. Long time ago, me and my brother Kyle here, we was hitchhiking down a long and lonesome road. 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And he said,

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I did what I had to do and saw it through.

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I've loved, I've laughed and cried.

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1: 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They want Emily DeWilt. DeWilt, is it?
0: DeWilt, sorry. Okay.
2: If it weren't for your maturity, none of this would have happened. If you weren't so

Maybe someday I'll find myself. I'll get a shrink and get some help. Blow a bullet through my brain. Lay on the tracks, wait for a train. Tie a rope around my neck. Maybe then the voices won't come back.